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They don't see me, they don't know what it's like. Draining colors into black and white. No one's reading all the words that I write.

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Draining colors into black and white. No one's reading all the words that I write.

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2: Bye-bye, out of my mind. You say hello and I don't reply. Got my own friends, you got yours. You don't know me anymore. I'm on the way up, look at the ground. I won't wait up, not coming down from this.
3: Got a new vibe on this.